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0: Right, enough of that. 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
0: Right, enough of that. 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

How good is that? Spin Doctors and Two Princes. Good morning, Saturday, early breakfast. My name's Claire. Welcome to the weekend. I know it normally starts on a Friday, but Saturday's like the day when you wake up and you're like, oh, no Sunday scaries today. And you've already had, hopefully, a good Friday evening as well. Yeah, it's Claire here until 9 o'clock, ready to take you through, sorting the tunes out for you. I was at the golf this week as well. I'll keep you updated on everything that's been happening. Alfred Dunhill, links-wise. Got myself in a right pickle chatting to some of the celebs. Well, there's a shot, Claire. Here you see it. Yeah. I don't know why they let me out. We'll go through that a little bit later on anyway. I'll get Katie Tunstall on. And this first, New Order, is True Faith on Original 103.

0: And suddenly I see Original 106. Good morning. It's Claire here. So did you see the announcements have come out for the world's best theme park? And it's not quite what you're thinking, right? Do you know what? It's not one in Scotland. I'll give you the heads up on that. It's not M&D's. It is in the UK. And now bear in mind, this is the world's best theme park. Right, we'll go through this in the next 10. Because I've been to it. And it's not very often I would say that about a theme park.
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0: James, sit down. Sit down. Hello, it's Claire here. Morning, this is Original 106. I saw them at Princes Street Gardens when they did the summer sessions. You know, right at the start, before summer sessions were really the thing that they are now. They were so good. Kind of sitting on the hill, and they played out a kind of makeshift stage just by the bandstand that's there, if I'm thinking correctly. Anyway, they were really good. Saturday, early breakfast, right? We're talking theme parks. Now, I'm just going to put it out there, right? I've been to Universal Studios in LA. That's the only real theme park that I would consider myself to have been to. I've been to like water parks and stuff when you go on holiday. I'm not really a big adrenaline seeker, that type of thing. I've never been on a roller coaster that goes upside down, right? Blackpool Pleasure Beach has been named the world's best theme park. Now, I have been there, actually. I went when I was, like, 13. I went with my mum, a couple other people as well. They were all on the Pepsi Max. Well, I say that. My mum wasn't. She was holding the coats. And I was too young at the time. Not that I would actually go on it now. Although, I don't think that went upside down. I'm not even sure it's still there. But, yeah, Blackpool. This is how scared my mum is, though. The ride that we did go on was the horse racing ride. And I remember being on the same horse as her. And I remember her getting a little bit teary, shall we say. We had to go and watch the dolphin show after it when we came off because she was so scared. Bless her. And I swear that's where I get my fear of heights from. It's fear of heights and fear of spiders all come from my mum. Thanks for that.
1: Chaka Khan. Chaka Khan. Chaka Khan. Chaka Khan. Chaka Khan.

0: Tracy Abrams, that's so true. It's original 106. Do you know what? I was just speaking about fear of heights and fear of spiders. Last weekend, I was on stage, I was hosting, right? And there was a critter guy up on the stage. And the sound engineer came across and was like, Claire, because the critter guy had one of those Britney mics on, you know, the one that's like a headset and comes out in front. Like, if he comes off the stage, that microphone's not going to work. Are you okay to sit at the front of the stage and hand him your handheld? I was like, yeah, that's no problem. So first thing he brings out was his iguana. That was fine, I don't mind then. I was even surprisingly okay when he brought his cockroach out and came down off the stage with that to run it across the kids' hands. Ugh. Then he revealed the tarantula. I was praying, I was begging that he did not come off that stage. Luckily, the tarantula was kept well and truly in its little box thing, which I was quite happy about. But honestly, I reckon if he'd brought that even an inch closer, I would have been running a mile. Hard pass, no thanks.
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0: I love that. Simple Minds. This is Original 106. You can download our app, by the way, and take us with you wherever you are heading. We've got your soundtrack sorted. Bit of a mix of everything. Something for everyone. That's how I like to say. My name's Claire. I was at the golf this week, the Alfred Dunhill Links Championship. It's on. They will be doing their third round today. And then tomorrow is the big final. Yeah, it's pros only on a Sunday. And that's ticketed as well, so make sure you've got tickets. I know we gave away a lot, but there's still tickets available if you want to head along. They usually have fireworks and stuff as well. It's quite the day out. I know what you're thinking. Fireworks at the golf. It's after it. No loud noises, please. Or hush, please. Or is that tennis? Anyway, I'm getting myself in a pickle here. I was at the golf, as you can probably tell. I know lots about sport, so I was just set to, and tasked with chatting to celebrities. Let's see how that went. We'll do that after the news at 7.
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11: The public inquiry into rogue neurosurgeon Sam Eljamel has sparked fresh concerns over NHS Tayside's handling of the situation. During the final hearing of the first stage of the inquiry, former Deputy Chief Executive Sandra McLeod admitted her responses to questions were written by other staff before she signed them off. The hearing also revealed confusion within the Health Board over who was responsible for answering key questions on records management and information governance. G7 leaders have agreed to release 100 million barrels of oil as diesel prices hit £2 a litre in the UK. The announcement comes as Donald Trump threatened to stop all US exports if they didn't. The Foreign Secretary says the coordinated measure is to stabilise energy prices and protect households and businesses from rising costs. Paul Wilson from the Federation of Small Businesses says the government can do two things to help now.
13: Committing not to go ahead with the rises that are due to happen on fuel duty at the start of next year. And also, we think there's scope for an additional 5p cut in fuel duty for the time when diesel and petrol prices are high to help alleviate a bit of that burden.
11: A mum in Dundee has paid tribute to her son, who had a love for everyone and everything after his passing. Saul Sangster sadly lost his battle with mental health in Invergowrie last month. His mum, Lacey McKenna, alongside the 23-year-old's friends and family, have now said their goodbyes at a service. Proceeds from a collection will be donated to Men's Mental Health Group and Andy's Man Club. And finally, the second day of the Alfred Dunhill Links Championship has seen celebrities heading back out to play on three world-famous Scottish golf courses. The event runs until Sunday, with rounds taking place at the Old Course in St Andrews, Carnoustie and Kingsbarns. Boyzone star Ronan Keating tells Original 106 what keeps him coming back each year.
14: There's nothing like it. It's the only tournament in the world like this, where the amateurs and the pros play together. Not just on the Pro-Am day on the Wednesday, you actually get to play in the actual tournament, which is incredible to be next to these incredible, I've said incredible a lot, but there is a lot of incredible going on. These amazing golfers.
11: You're up to date on Original 106.

0: Sam Sparrow in Black and Gold on Original. It's Claire here. So talking about being at the golf, right? The Alfred Dunhill Links Championship. This is where, even if you're not into golf, right, there's always some high-profile names that appear. Ronan Keating is a staple. He's there every year. Didn't manage to get him at King's Barnes yesterday, but he should be at St Andrews if you're heading that way today. Who did we manage to get? We spoke to quite a few people. Dave Farrell from Linkin Park. Huey Lewis from Huey Lewis and the News. That was quite sad, actually. He was saying he had a cochlear implant, and as much as it helps him with conversation, he still can't really hear music, so we won't be seeing him perform anytime soon. And Piers Morgan, also, it's a staple for me to chat to him every year, and usually he catches me out with something. But I always like to try and give him a laugh, because I always think it's quite funny when you watch him laughing away. Anyway, here's what happened when I chatted to Piers Morgan.
1: We've chatted every year, and I'm just going to piece one question and make this huge interview of our life stories together, because it's been so often now.
2: I love that.
1: You're back here for the Alfred Dunhill Links Championship again. I mean, how was that round for you?
2: Not bad, actually. We were 6 under by the end. But more importantly, Kevin Peterson, who'd been giving it the big one on Instagram for the last few days... they were 3 under, so we absolutely hammered them. So, as you can imagine, that's given me enormous pleasure.
1: Well, yeah, long may that live across the weekend, actually. You did a chat, an interview with AI recently. How was that?
2: Well, it wasn't great, because she suddenly began speaking Chinese, Cantonese to be precise, and it was like, what on earth is she doing? And the theory is that Tom Conti, who was the actor, the real actor that we had on with it, has said, ah, in response to one of the things that she said, and she mistook that for Cantonese and then began speaking fluent Cantonese. So this AI is freaky. It was weird, because she looked, and for all intents and purposes, like a normal human being, and then went from English to Cantonese in the flash of a button. It was very odd.
1: How scary.
2: It's just weird.
1: Yeah.
2: I said, why are you speaking Chinese? Oh, I may have pushed the wrong button or something weird, she said. It was all very odd.
1: You must be one of the first people to actually do that and publicise it, and it'd be amazing to see this, but scary about the future as
2: well. It's a bit strange. It's like you suddenly talking Chinese to me. I'd find it a bit weird.
1: I did actually try to do that purely just for that impact, but I'm not very good at Chinese, so we just leave that there. Vietnamese, it might be all right.
0: Can't believe I actually lied to Piers Morgan. I didn't try at all. And I also don't know Vietnamese, so that wouldn't have worked out well for me if he'd asked me to actually do that. Can't believe I'm just out there lying to celebrities now. Yeah, that was how it went with Piers Morgan. Which was quite nice, actually, chatting about his conversation with AI

0: George Michael and Aretha Franklin, I knew you were waiting for me. It's original 106. So just played you my chat with Piers Morgan yesterday, right? Gareth Bale, I'm a little bit worried about playing this out, but I'm going to do it anyway. I'll do that in the next 10. If you haven't seen it already, you can keep up to date on our socials, by the way. A lot of this content up on there at Original 106. Just search for that and you should be able to find us across all of the social networking.
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such a tune, right? Mary J. Blige. There's just something really cool about that. My name's Claire. So, chatting about the Alfred Dunhill links, right? It's the golf. Let's face it, not everyone's there for the golf. I'll put my hands up for that one. Some of us are just there to hunt down celebrities and get selfies. Gareth Bale was a new name added onto the list this year, right? Welsh international footballer. Retired now. He retired a couple of years ago, didn't he? And he was there for the first time. And I got a little bit nervous when he was there because there was just this whole crowd of people that appeared, including, I honestly think a load of folks skipped their PE lesson or their PE teacher took them up to the golf just to see this, because it was almost like a whole group of secondary school just appeared there trying to get a selfie or an autograph from Gareth Bale. Anyway, what the deal is, when they finish their round at St Andrews, they have to go and hand in their scorecard, and then when they come out, that's when we're allowed to say, oh, can we have you for a chat? Gareth was like, I just need to sign some autographs, and I was like, yeah, that's fine. And I noted his escape exit.

0: to be honest. Yeah, I'm enjoying my golf, so it's been nice to retire.
1: Oh dear, I'm not going to be allowed out to speak to anyone ever again, am I? Gareth Bale there, talking balls and different sizes. Oh, that's enough.

0: The Verve and Bittersweet Symphony. It's original 106. Good morning. I don't know about you, but I'm sick of the Christmas stuff being in the shops already. Yeah, I'm sick of the C word. I can't even believe I said it out loud on the radio, but here we are. My name's Claire, by the way. That is not the word I'm talking about. I'm talking about the jingly thing that happens around about Christmas. Yeah, it's not even Halloween yet. I've not even sorted out what I want to dress up as when I go trick-or-treating. Not saying that'll happen either, but I do enjoy the actual thought of doing that just to earn myself a bag of sweets again. I can't. I walked into Home Bargains or B&M, I can't remember which one it was, the other day. And honestly, they were almost clearing out the Halloween aisle to make room for Christmas. I'm like, hon, you've got this the wrong way round. It doesn't work like that. At least let Halloween actually take place before you get rid of the stuff out. Surely this will be your big seller in the run-up to Halloween, of Halloween things. But no, you're clearing that out and making room for Christmas. Do you know what? See, if you're clearing it out, at least put it on the clearance rack and then we'll all come in and buy it, okay?
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0: Maybe not.
1: Yorkshire, Yorkshire, Yorkshire tea, where everything's done properly. 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
0: Right, enough of that. How about Yorkshire tea, where everything's done proper?
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3: Hi, I'm Karen from Scotland Railway. From October 19th until March 2027, Thornton Main Street will close to all traffic. After listening to the community, we've reduced the full closure to 5.5 months, down from 14. This important work is part of the £311 million investment to bring new battery electric trains to Fife. Businesses will remain open as usual throughout the closure. Please allow more time to travel and follow the official diversion route. 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
7: The Courier isn't just news. It's where bonds are strengthened and our stories are shaped. From the first glimmers of dawn on the Tay to the final whistle on match day. It's where our lives connect, our voices rise together, and community shows its strength. And The Courier? We're the place where all our stories meet. Because local stories make us. 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

finding that quite ironic because I'm actually sat in my Adele t-shirt from when I went to see her in Munich. And it is, oh my God, it is on the t-shirt just now. Yeah, I love that. The next guys I've got lined up, by the way, Westlife. I went to see them this week. They've kicked off their big 25th anniversary tour. And they were unexpectedly brilliant. Right, I knew they were going to be good anyway, but firstly, they actually sound like they sound, which, if you know, you know. Some people don't quite sound the same as they do when they've recorded a song. But obviously, you could tell they were live, which was nice. But they threw everything at this, and when I say, honestly, I'm surprised the kitchen sink didn't appear at one point, right? Because they had confetti, they had streaming confetti, they had fireballs, things going up. They had lasers and a drone show. What on earth? I mean, it was fantastic.

0: Good morning, it's Claire here on Saturday Early Breakfast on Original 106. Charles and Eddie, would I lie to you? Probably not. However, I'm clearly becoming renowned for lying to celebrities, which is not good. That's our little secret. Don't tell anyone, okay? Yeah, Lachlan takes over from 9. Meg's here from 1. Vanessa's here from 5. That's how things are looking across the day today. And we'll check out the latest news at 8 next.
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16: Dundee University has written to staff over its near £80 million cash balance as its accounts were being probed by the Scottish Funding Council. It follows reports in the Ferret the institution may have too much money to secure the next chunk of funding. The university states it's confident it's meeting SFC conditions. Michael Mara insists Labour is becoming Scotland's party of hope again as he kick-starts his first campaign weekend since becoming Scottish leader. It follows Andy Burnham's first Labour conference as Prime Minister this week and comes 2 weeks after the North East MSP was voted into his new role. Meanwhile, the SNP says the Prime Minister must give hope by being honest about how Scotland can democratically build a future beyond broken Brexit Britain. A Dundee care home's been told to improve after inspectors found low staffing levels caused residents safety issues. Concerns were raised after an unannounced inspection of Benvie Care Home near Lochie Road. The care inspectorate ordered the site to make improvements, which the care home recognises. And finally, it's the penultimate day of the Alfred Dunhill Links Championship, but the last for the celebrities. They'll take to their final course with their professional partners, who compete in an individual tournament tomorrow. We caught up with Boyzone star Ronan Keating after his round at King's Barnes.
4: I mean, obviously St Andrews is a beautiful course, and it's the home of golf, but I love coming to King's Barnes. I love the way this, you know, the shape of this course, and, you know, especially when the sun is shining and the wind's not blowing too hard, it's one of the most special places in the world. And when you play 10, 11, 12, the par 5 12 is one of the best holes in the world.
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16: It's cloudy with some brighter spells across Tayside this morning. Staying dry. Highs today of 15 Celsius. I'm Callum Wright. You're up to date on Original 106.

big tune from Lola Young on Original 106. Do you know what's clear here? I was just chatting about Christmas about half an hour ago. Saying I can't believe that all of the stuff is basically now ruling the Halloween aisles. Halloween hasn't even been and gone, and the stuff has been taken over by Christmas. And then I saw this, right? Coca-Cola have jumped on the Christmas bandwagon already. It's bringing holiday creamy vanilla flavour just in time for Christmas 2026. Apparently, this is what the brand calls a smooth, creamy vanilla twist. My thing is the Coke vanilla not already a thing? Like, are they just rebranding something that already exists in the hope to up its marketing here? I mean, that's clever from their marketing team. I still don't like it, though.

0: Whitney Houston on Original. So October is Home News Delivery Month for our partner papers, and they have a belter of a new signing up offer, giving you 50% off the first 3 months when you sign up for a 6-day delivery, right? 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We've got 2 Blink doorbells to give away every day this coming week, so you can get notified when your paper arrives right to your door, right? 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When you hear the Blink doorbell, you've got 60 seconds to enter by WhatsApping us with your name and postcode, and we'll select 2 winners at random each day to play Doorbell Dash, right? 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Although kind of scary, because my friend has one of them, and sometimes if I've done something funny at her door, she likes to download the clip and send it to me. But that's for visitors, it's not good. For you, it's a good thing.
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8: People dancing in a circle. 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

This is Original 106, it's Saturday Early Breakfast. That's Boy Meets Girl, it's Claire here. Right, we are going to get Hosier on the way very shortly. And the latest one from Pink, who found herself in a bit of a mix-up with some political stuff. We'll not delve into that too much. There's quite a lot of that going around the music industry of late, right? Yeah, this has taken us right back to where it all started for her. Get the party started. It's Original 106.

0: been a bit quiet of late, hasn't he? Hole's here and Too Sweet on Original 106. When I say he's been a bit quiet, he has actually been yelling on someone else's track. Yeah, he teamed up with Noah Kahan for Northern Attitudes. And it's now known as the Hosier Yell. Right, Cher on the way and Jessie G next.
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6: Hi, I'm Karen from Scotland Railway. From October 19th until March 2027, Thornton Main Street will close to all traffic. After listening to the community, we've reduced the full closure to 5.5 months, down from 14. 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Businesses will remain open as usual throughout the closure. 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

she's an icon in the music world, right? And she's been in it for decades now. But I'm going to say and put it out there that I reckon that that is her best tune. It's Cher and Believe on Original 106. If you're heading to the Alfred Dunhill Lynx Championship today, by the way, and you get the chance to speak to any celebrities, keep it clean, right? Unlike me. I'm surprised I've not been barred. I've been covering it for 9 years and they still keep letting me back. I've just had a look at the weather. It looks to be all right, actually. Mainly dry, sunny intervals, some cloud at times, highs of around 15, 16, so definitely take something to put over you, because when I was there the end of, was it Thursday in particular, it was nippy, it was windy. So yeah, make sure you stay warm more than anything else. Right, Portugal the Man on the way in a sec. This first though, Eurythmics and Sweet Dreams on Original 106.

0: Portugal, the man. Listen, have a brilliant time, whatever you're up to. If you're heading to the golf, I'm sure it'll be fab. Whatever you're up to, I hope you've got something decent planned this weekend. I can tell you, I will not be here for Saturday early breakfast next week. I am heading off on travels for a couple of days, but I'll report back the following week and let you know how everything went. I'm not going to delve too much into what I'm up to. I'll leave that as a surprise for you. You can keep an eye on my socials though, at OnAirClaire is where you'll find me if you want to stay in touch until then. And stick around, Lachlan's on after the news next.
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2: Dundee University has written to staff over its near £80 million cash balance as its accounts were being probed by the Scottish Funding Council. It follows reports in the Ferret the institution may have too much money to secure the next chunk of funding. The university states it's confident it's meeting SFC conditions. Michael Mara insists Labour is becoming Scotland's party of hope again as he kickstarts his first campaign weekend since becoming Scottish leader. It follows Andy Burnham's first Labour conference as Prime Minister this week and comes 2 weeks after the North East MSP was voted into his new role. Meanwhile, the SNP says the Prime Minister must give hope by being honest about how Scotland can democratically build a future beyond broken Brexit Britain. A Dundee care home's been told to improve after inspectors found low staffing levels caused residents safety issues. Concerns were raised after an unannounced inspection of Benvie Care Home near Lochee Road. The care inspectorate ordered the site to make improvements, which the care home recognises. And finally, it's the penultimate day of the Alfred Dunhill Links Championship, but the last for the celebrities. They'll take to their final course with their professional partners, who compete in an individual tournament tomorrow. We caught up with Boyzone star Ronan Keating after his round at King's Barnes.
3: I mean, obviously St Andrews is a beautiful course, and it's the home of golf, but I love coming to King's Barnes. I love the way this, you know, the shape of this course, and, you know, especially when the sun is shining and the wind's not blowing too hard, it's one of the most special places in the world. And when you play 10, 11, 12, the par 5 12 is one of the best holes in the world.
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2: Dundee United boss Jim Goodwin has revealed Emmanuel Agyei's knee injury rehab will begin on Monday. The Ghanaian midfielder suffered a ligament issue in training last month and will remain out for the foreseeable future. Speaking to DUTV, Goodwin's also commented on his own recent absence with illness.
4: I'm delighted to say that I'm back to a full bill of health now. Very fortunate that my wife is a nurse, and she, you know, recognised what was going on pretty quickly, and we managed to go and see the relevant people and got us on the medication that I needed, and I was safe and well, and that was the most important thing.
2: Elsewhere, Dundee's 10 at 6's Stars face St Johnstone at Aberdeen today before a derby against the Tangerines tomorrow. Scotland are also in action tonight. They visit North Macedonia in the Nations League in search of their first win under boss Sebastian Pocognoli.
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2: It's cloudy with some brighter spells across Tayside this morning, staying dry. Highs today of 15 Celsius. I'm Callum Wright. 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
5: Cheers, Callum. 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Let's get going with Primal Scream.

Years and Years with Shine and Primal Scream at Original 106. Morning, thank you Callum for the news. Cheers Claire for the early show. It's Lachlan here and I've got some October morning advice for you. It is not as warm as it looks. Maybe that's obvious to everybody else who goes, okay, yeah, it is October, it's probably going to be cold. I got up this morning and thought, great, sunshine, and left the house without a coat. In October, what was I thinking? 8 degrees according to my phone. I always say that I like winter, even though it's cold, because you know I like the dark nights and gets me thinking about Christmas. I'll tell you what I cannot stand. Autumn. Love summer, love winter. I hate the wee bit in between. It's a transitional season, a bit like spring. Spring's boring, but at least it's a sign of better things to come. Autumn's just the worst. Autumn is here to tell you that, yeah, things just get worse and worse from this point. It looks warm, but it's not. Everything was brown and murky and minging. But I will enjoy winter when we get there. I know that does not make any sense, but it's just how it works. Autumn's rubbish, winter's fine. That's how it is. Right, this is brand new to the show. Ella Langley, Choosing Texas at Original 106.

0: Delamitri at Original 106, Lachlan here for your weekend. Listen, if there's anything happening with you wherever you are in Tayside and you would like everybody to know about it, we'll do some shouts for you this morning. 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And Brian Adams coming up too.
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Agnes and Release Me at Original 106. It's Lachlan here for the weekend, and it's an exciting weekend of golf. The Alfred Dunhill Links Championship final is tomorrow at St Andrews. Dare we look at the weather forecast? Oktoberfest is happening at Lifehouse Dundee today. Two slots for that, 12 to 4 and 5 to 9. Lifehouse is going to turn into full Bavarian beer hall. You'd hope for the Bratwurst as well, right? You've got to have that German sausage. 1984 is at Dundee Rep today and all through next week because Big Brother is watching. No, not that Big Brother. Other one. 911 are doing their 30th anniversary tour. It arrives at Perth Concert Hall tonight. At Whitehall Theatre, it's the UK rock show tonight. And then tomorrow, they're doing The Makings of a Murderer. It's a live true crime show starring Peter Bleaksley, who's from Hunted on Channel 4. Basically, he goes on stage, gives you clues. You've got to work out who the murderer is. Sounds very exciting. Anything else happening that you're involved with? Let us know, please. 01592 757 757.

0: Stereophonics at Original 106, 9:35, Lachlan here for your weekend. Listen, this morning I am after something from you. I need you to tell me this. What is the most mundane, boring job you've got on this weekend? Are you washing the windows? Are you taking the kids to football and having to sit in the car for an hour and a half? Worst of all, are you hoovering? If that's you, right, if you've got something really uneventful happening today, ping me a voice note on the Original 106 app. Tell me what mundane thing has happened with you. After 10, we're going to try and have a bit of fun with it. 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

0: It's Michael Jackson at Original 106, home of 4 Away From 1K every weekday morning. It's back on Monday. Dave and Vanessa could set you up with £1,000. They're going to ask you 4 questions. They have also asked those questions to one of us, one of the presenters at Original. This week it's been Craig, so this is the drill, right? You've got to answer the questions. Craig answers them. If your answers and Craig's answers are all the same, you win the money. That's all there is to it. You can enter at original106.co.uk. It's back just after 7:30 on Monday morning. Jess was yesterday's contestant, playing for a grand.
1: Name a movie that everyone has seen. You said Home Alone, because we're getting to that time of year.
2: Yeah.
1: Craig said
3: the only one that comes to mind, oh God, is Titanic.
1: No.
2: Oh, no, how about?
1: And that's you, just like the Titanic, sunk straight away. A comedian, you went for Kevin Bridges, Craig said.
3: I'm going with Jimmy Carr. He's quite funny. Oh, Flash not, though.
1: Jimmy Carr. A reason you might call in sick. You got the cold, Craig said.
3: I'm going with sore throat.
1: Oh, we're having a nightmare this morning. All right, the last one. A talk show host. And we settled on Graham Norton. Craig said?
3: Graham Norton.
1: Yeah.
2: Oh, we still got a point.
1: Yes, 1 point.
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0: Edwyn Collins at Original 106 Blackburn here. So this morning I am after the mundane things that you're going to be up to this weekend. What are you doing that's really, really boring? Are you mopping the kitchen floor and then having absolutely nothing afterwards to make it feel worth it? Like, is it just going to be mopping the floor and lying down going, oh, well, no. Right, whichever boring thing is happening with you this weekend, I want to try and make it slightly more exciting. What to do is send me a voice note on the Original 106 app. Tell me what's going on with you. We'll have a bit of fun with it after 10. And your latest with Callum on the way next.
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18: Dundee University has explained its near £80 million cash balance following revelations its accounts were being probed by the Scottish Funding Council. The university said at the end of August it had a total cash balance of £79 million, but almost £13 million of this was unrestricted money. The institution continues to state it's confident it's meeting SFC conditions.
7: It's the second last day of the Alfred Dunhill Links Championship, but the final day for all of the famous faces. They'll take to their final course to try and bag the team title. However, the professionals take to the old course for one last time tomorrow for the individual event. Fresh off his round at King's Barnes, we asked reigning champion Robert McIntyre what's his favourite of the three courses.
8: King's Barnes is just for the views, it's beautiful when you get out by the coast. Yeah, they've all got their unique things, they've all got things I don't like, things I love, but yeah, they're all special. It's back home Scotland, isn't it?
7: And in football, Scotland's captain Andy Robertson will become only the second player to reach 100 caps for the country if he plays against North Macedonia this evening. The former Dundee United star was released by Celtic as a teenager and went on to win the Premier League and Champions League with Liverpool. Teammate John McGinn says his story is incredible.
19: He is an inspiration to every young player in Scotland that's probably at the moment facing some sort of rejection. He is the shining example that that's just not the case. And it's been an absolute honour to stand beside them during this.
7: Scotland are looking for their first win in Nations League B tonight.
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7: It's cloudy with some brighter spells across Tayside this morning. Staying dry. Highs today of 15 Celsius. I'm Callum Wright. You're up to date on Original 106.
0: Thank you, Callum. It's the weekend. It's Lachlan here with Cammy Barnes to play after Kaiser Chiefs now.

0: It's the latest one from Cammy Barnes, Something More, and Kaiser Chiefs at Original 106. Cammy Barnes' worst kept secret ever, the Hydro gig, sold out basically straight away, so he's added a second night at the Hydro in Glasgow. Good on him. He's doing well, isn't he? It's Lachlan looking after Saturday morning at Original for you, 10 past 10 right now on the 3rd of October. And the week that Traitors return, Celebrity Traitors is back on our screens. It's just the best. I don't know what it is that we're all obsessed with it, because it kind of felt like we were all a bit over reality TV and then Traitors came along. And I think it's bigger than the likes of Big Brother ever were. Like, this is the biggest thing on TV. I did make an observation about the Traitors theme tune. Everything you say sounds much more dramatic with that bit of music. So this morning, I'm after the mundane things that are happening with you this weekend, and we'll make it sound a bit more exciting. Let's get our first voice note on.
1: I'm Callum and I'm reading the news today.
0: Was not expecting the first one to be from our newsreader, who sounds very happy this morning.
1: I'm Callum and I'm reading the news today.
0: Cheer up, mate. So what mundane things have you got on the go that we can make slightly more exciting by putting this on top of it? For me, after work, I am heading to the barber's to get a haircut. See, it sounds dramatic. It sounds like Claudia Winkleman's about to tell me I've been murdered just because I'm going to the barber's. Chris has been on.
2: Well, Lachlan, I'm going to be getting a bit dirty later on to get some stripping on the go. Yeah, the side panel of the bath. Yeah, it's broken, so I need to replace it. So it's going to be a boring job for me. Yay.
0: It is a boring job, but if we do this, Chris, it sounds way more exciting.
2: The side panel of the bath. It's broken, so I need to replace it. So it's going to be a boring job for me.
0: No, it's not. We're going to get a shield. Oh, I love this. What mundane thing is happening with you? Ping me a voice note on the Original 106 app. And we'll make it sound a bit more exciting just by throwing some Traitors on it.

0: Van Halen and Jump at Original 106. Take that, the two. It's Lachlan here for the weekend. We have made the realisation that anything you say, no matter how boring, how mundane, it just sounds better with the Traitors music. My example was that after work today, I am going for a haircut. You are being great with these. Lewis is in Stavanger. He's offshore. He is stuck in the office, an office for approximately 1,000 people, and Lewis is the only one there. Catherine is washing the farm muck off the car, and I'm very pleased I managed to say farm muck. Not muddle that one up. Dave has got a wild Saturday planned. He's putting the washing on, but not bothering to hang it up until tomorrow. Yeah. Claudia's after you now. Sarah says, my husband has decided we're having a weekend trip to B&Q, even though he doesn't need to buy anything. Audrey says, I've got to go to Edinburgh and drink and eat all day. Yawn emoji. Yeah, Audrey, you're not getting the traitor's noise for that, because that actually sounds very exciting. I want to go to Edinburgh and eat and drink all day. That's you. You take that back. Emma.
1: I'm Emma, and I'm eating a buttery croissant.
0: I like that, Emma. Bonus points for the big dramatic pause there. So what's she going to be eating? Oh, it's a buttery croissant. That's kind of what you'd expect to be eating at 10 o'clock in the morning on a Saturday. But the Traitors music makes it better. Go on, one more. Oh, it's going to be a long wait till Thursday.
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0: Taylor Swift with The Fate of Ophelia and Charlie Puth and Meghan Trainor at Original 106 Lachlan here. It's 10:30. It's time for Match of the Day. We are going to get AI to predict a football score for us. Obviously not much in the way of big local games with the international break on. So let's look at the score for North Macedonia versus Scotland. That's a 7:45 kickoff today. And AI is going to predict the score for that one for us. So, what's it going to be?
1: AI prediction. Scotland have gone 4 games without scoring, while North Macedonia have failed to score in their last 6. So I would

0: Sing Sing's at Original 106. What a tune. That's Not My Name. 10:34, it's Lachlan here for your Saturday morning. Newsreader Callum has suggested that the football score prediction there is so boring, it deserves the traitor's music, which we give to boring things to make it sound less boring.
1: North Macedonia 0, Scotland 1.
0: He's right, actually. Every football prediction needs that music at the end. You're still giving me loads of these. Helen's been on.
2: I am cleaning the cat litter tray today. Woohoo!
0: Nobody should sound that excited to clean the cat litter tray. And Fiona says, I've got a very exclusive appointment this weekend. I am waiting in all day for a parcel tomorrow. Is it every? If it's every, you're going to be waiting a long, long time, Fiona, aren't you? This is Gala.

0: Gala and Freed from Desire, Original 106, Lachlan here for the weekend. We'll do 5 films soon. Cineworld tickets up for grabs on that in the next 10. What a couple of days we've had in Dunfermline. All the news headlines about the Amazon warehouse. If you've not heard about this, there's no way that I can really beat around the bush on this one. It's not a nice story. There is human waste scattered all around the outside of the warehouse, apparently. I mean, I've got an Amazon parcel arriving today and I am considering just leaving it outside to decontaminate for a week. So be careful with your orders. Look, I know we've all ordered some shit from Amazon before, but this takes it to new heights.
1: Your weekend starts here. 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

0: That is Sam Fender, People Watching, and Madonna before that. Five films. Saturday morning at Original 106, and as always, I've got some Cineworld tickets up for grabs if you can name this morning's film that we've given the local twist slash ruined. That word is thrown around a lot. So here is your movie for this morning. Anytime Now.
1: Fuzz is swinging down for the top of the tree. Oh, that's my kind of man. Muscles, low IQ, nae been to a hairdresser since Wet Wet Wet were in the charts, and only a loincloth to his name.
0: It's a Disney movie where a wee orphan is adopted by gorillas, because that's a normal thing to happen. But what is it for your chance to win Cineworld tickets? 01592 757 757. I'll keep the lines open till 11. 5!

0: Liz the Lit, Original 106, here's a question for you. What is this movie?
1: Far's this swinging down for the top of the tree. Oh, that's my kind of man. Muscles, low IQ, nae been to a hairdresser since Wet Wet Wet were in the charts, and only a loincloth to his name.
0: If you can name today's five film, you're in the draw for Cineworld tickets. My number is 01592 757 757.
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3: Dundee University has explained its near £80 million cash balance following revelations its accounts were being probed by the Scottish Funding Council. The university said at the end of August it had a total cash balance of £79 million, but almost £13 million of this was unrestricted money. The institution continues to state it's confident it's meeting SFC conditions. It's the second last day of the Alfred Dunhill Links Championship, but the final day for all of the famous faces. They'll take to their final course to try and bag the team title. However, the professionals take to the old course for one last time tomorrow for the individual event. Fresh off his round at King's Barnes, we asked reigning champion Robert McIntyre what's his favourite of the three courses.
4: King's Barnes is just for the views. It's beautiful when you get out by the coast. Yeah, they've all got their unique things. They've all got things I don't like, things I love, but yeah, they're all special. It's back home Scotland, isn't it?
3: And in football, Scotland's captain Andy Robertson will become only the second player to reach 100 caps for the country if he plays against North Macedonia this evening. The former Dundee United star was released by Celtic as a teenager and went on to win the Premier League and Champions League with Liverpool. Teammate John McGinn says his story is incredible.
5: He is an inspiration to every young player in Scotland that's probably at the moment facing some sort of rejection. He is the shining example that that's just not the case. It's been an absolute honour to stand beside them during this.
3: Scotland are looking for their first win in Nations League B tonight.
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3: It's cloudy with some brighter spells across Tayside this morning, staying dry. Highs today of 15 Celsius. I'm Callum Wright, you're up to date on Original 106.
6: Thank you, Callum, for keeping us up to date on Original 106. It's Lachlan here, we're doing the movie quiz. You could be off to Cineworld if you name this film correctly.
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0: TLC with Waterfalls and Bruno Mars just before that. It's Saturday morning at Original 106 Lachlan here.
1: 5 films.
0: Right, it's our movie quiz with Mandy playing this morning. How are you, Mandy?
2: I'm very well, Lachlan. How are you?
0: I'm all the better for speaking to you. What have you got on this weekend?
2: Not a lot, just housework, as per usual.
0: Yeah, and you... Well, you were telling me you wondered about doing some baking. What do you like to bake?
2: I'll bake anything, but the other half, he prefers scones.
0: He likes
2: plain
0: a scone.
2: Scones.
0: Yeah.
2: And it's boring.
0: Are you brave enough to tell us what you were saying just a moment ago before we came on the radio about what you might put in your husband's scones?
2: Yeah, I don't know what he's doing, but if he's listening, I don't care. Arsenic.
0: How many years have you and the lovely other half been together, Mandy?
2: Coming up for about 20, I think.
0: Yeah, yeah, I could tell, funnily enough. Let's see if we can get you off to the City World with a couple of cinema tickets in your hand. What you're going to do is name this movie. Are you ready for it, Mandy?
2: I am.
0: Right, let's get stuck into it.
3: Fuzz, that's swinging down for the top of the tree. Oh, that's my kind of man. Muscles, low IQ, nae been to a hairdresser since Wet Wet Wet were in the charts, and only a loincloth to his name.
0: Mandy, what's the movie?
2: Tarzan.
0: Tarzan is spot on, and we'll send you off to City World.
2: Thanks, Blackburn.
0: I wonder who you'll be taking with you, because it won't be your husband if he's recovering from his arsenic scones.
2: Well, I could take him and just leave him there.
0: Oh, you two need help, Maddy. Right, we will get those tickets sent off to you. Thanks for coming on, and I'll be sure never to have a scone from you.
2: Thanks, Blackburn.
0: Cheers, Mandy.
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0: Rita Ora and Liam Payne at Original 106 Lachlan here for the 3rd of October. And there goes Scary Mandy from Glenrothes. Getting Tarzan on 5 films. Just make sure you never take a scone from her. 33 days until Bonfire Night, 25 days until Alison Moyet plays Caird Hall in Dundee, and 13 days until the legend Cammy Barnes is doing his next Dundee gig. That's at Fat Sam's. Back to this morning, Katy Perry on the way and Beyonce next.
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12: 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Combs for Benson. Benson. Shoots one. Scored! Sebastian Benson. Who else? Spots the back of the net with that one. With 105 left in this game.
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Katy Perry at Original 106. Lachlan here for your weekend, just about 11:30. So the Courier's done a review on the new St Andrews Wetherspoons, the red gown. I've still not been, I've not been in St Andrews for ages now, so we'll need to fix that soon and get a wee trip to Spoon sorted. But the consensus from the paper this morning is this: food, 2 out of 5. But is the food actually bad, or have they just gone in with Michelin star expectations? I've never had a Wetherspoons that's actually bad. You know what you're getting. Service is 3 out of 5. Surroundings, they have given 5 out of 5, with the note: this is one of the few Wetherspoons in which you don't have a huge hike to the loos. The toilets are just a dozen paces from the main pub. This is what I needed to hear. I am sold now. A Spoons with findable toilets. That is a first.

0: Alexander O'Neill and Criticise at Original 106. 25 to 12 right now, it's Lachlan here. 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Get your shouts in now. 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That's a little industry secret for you there. So come and get involved. Let me know what you want to hear. We'll get to these from 12. And Olivia Rodrigo on the way next at Original.
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It's Savage Garden to the Moon and Back at Original 106. Lachlan here for your weekend. So Larry Dean was at the Whitehall Theatre in Dundee last night. He's a Scottish stand-up. He's been doing the rounds on things like Live at the Apollo for years. And now he's doing big things on Saturday Night Live UK, where his main role is the King Charles, who is kind of more like Mr. Burns from The Simpsons. Yeah, excellent. I bumped into Larry a couple of months ago at the Fringe. Was out for a drink at a beer garden after we'd seen a show, and here's Larry Dean walking right past us. So I shouted, and I had a drink. I was feeling a bit ballsy, a bit confident. Oi, Larry! I give him a wave. I just kind of thought we'd get a wave back. Larry Dean comes over to our table. He just kind of sits and chats with us for a good 5 minutes. Stayed at our table, just like he's part of the group. So it was very lovely of him, and I somehow played it cool and definitely waited until he was well out of earshot before I started squealing. Definitely did not squeal right in Larry Dean's face.

0: This is new. It's still Lefty and Boston at Original 106. Snow Patrol just before that. Two Lachlan here for Saturday. And it's 5 to 12. 5 minutes until my lunch goes on. Oh, yeah, I am ready for some grub. While I'm looking after my belly, you need to look after the radio. You're in charge of the tunes while my food's cooking in the air fryer. We do air fryer anthems. Your song choices for the next wee while. What would you like to hear? My phone number is 01592 757 757. Get involved there. Come and tell me what you would like to hear on the radio just after 12.
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5: Dundee University has written to staff over its near £80 million cash balance as its accounts were being probed by the Scottish Funding Council. It follows reports in the Ferret the institution may have too much money to secure the next chunk of funding. The university states it is confident it's meeting the SFC's conditions. North East MSP Michael Mara insists Labour is becoming Scotland's party of hope again as he kick-starts his first campaign weekend since becoming Scottish leader. It follows Andy Burnham's first Labour conference as Prime Minister this week and comes 2 weeks after Mara was voted into the role. But the SNP says the Prime Minister must give hope by being honest about how Scotland can democratically build a future beyond broken Brexit Britain. It's the penultimate day of the Alfred Dunhill Links Championship, but the last for celebrities. They are taking to their final course with professional partners who compete in an individual tournament tomorrow. Boyzone star Ronan Keating tells Original 106 what he loves most about the tournament away from the course.
6: Catching up with the boys, you know, we all get together on a Saturday night and we put on a performance, the musicians, and it's very cool. It's a real special thing, but we've become really good friends, so catching up with the guys is very special.
5: And a care home in Dundee has been ordered to make improvements after being found with unsafe staffing levels. The care inspectorate had significant concerns following an unannounced inspection of Ben V Care Home. A spokesperson for the care home says they are disappointed by the findings and safety of residents remain their highest priority.
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5: Dundee United boss Jim Goodwin has revealed Emmanuel Gyei's knee injury rehab will begin on Monday. The Ghanaian midfielder suffered a ligament issue in training last month and will remain out for the foreseeable future. Speaking to DUTV, Goodwin's also commented on his own recent absence with illness.
7: I'm delighted to say that I'm back to a full bill of health now. Very fortunate that my wife is a nurse and she, you know, recognised what was going on pretty quickly, and we managed to go and see the relevant people and got us on the medication that I needed, and I was safe and well, and that was the most important thing.
5: Elsewhere, Dundee's 10 at 6's stars face St Johnstone at Aberdeen today before a derby against the Tangerines tomorrow. Scotland's are also in action tonight. They visit North Macedonia in the Nations League in search of their first win under boss Sebastian Pocognoli.
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5: It's mostly cloudy with some bright spells on Tayside. Showers expected further inland later. Highs of 15 Celsius. I'm Callum Wright. You're up to date on Original 106.
8: Thank you, Callum.

Lachlan here for Saturday. It's just gone 12 o'clock. And I'm about to put my lunch in the air fryer. This is what we do with Saturdays. Air fryer anthems. You know, it says you've got your health and safety warnings on the back of the air fryer, right? There's one there that says, don't air fry and do a radio show at the same time. So, I will focus on the foods, which means you need to focus on the songs for me. What would you like to hear on air fryer anthems today? I am cooking some sweet potato fries. They will take 25 minutes at 190 degrees. So, for the next 25 minutes, you're in charge of the tunes. Send me a voice note on the Original 106 app. Text 81400, Original, starting off that message. Let me know what you would like to hear. An early door today is Davey asking for the CNC Music Factory. Let's do it.

Christopher's choice. Boyzone and Picture of You. Thank you, Christopher. It's Original 106 Lachlan here. We are doing air fryer anthems. This happens on Saturday lunchtime. My lunch is in the air fryer and you're in charge of the tunes. Gillian, just seeing your message. Can we get some Billy Joel? We're sitting in the blazing sun in Lanzarote. Gillian, Mark and Alan. I hate you. With your sun and your Lanzarote. But yeah, I will play some Billy Joel for you. Enjoy your holiday. I'll try not to salt with you too much. What would you like to hear? Send me a voice note on the Original 106 app. Would love to hear from you today. Tell me what song you fancy getting on the radio and we'll try and squeeze it in for you while my lunch is cooking in the air fryer today. In the air fryer, I have sweet potato fries. We are 9 minutes into the 25. Let's have a look inside. Yeah, I'll give them a good shake about and pop them back in. And off they go again, continuing to air fry. At 81400, Original, starting off that text message and tell me what you would like to hear for air fryer anthems. This one is for Leanne. It's Heavy Day and the Boys.

0: Billy Joel for Gillian Mark-Allen and Lanzarote. Air Fryer Anthems at Original 106. I've got my lunch in the air fryer, so your tunes are on the radio. That's how it works. Send a voice note on the Original 106 app and tell me what you would like to hear. Go down a bit of a sort of 80s, 90s boy band vibe. We've had Boyzone, we've had Heavy D and the Boys. And the sort of 90s-ness continues with Liz's Choice from Bobby Brown next.
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0: Liz's Choice, Bobby Brown. It's Original 106. Air Fryer Anthems. I've got my sweet tatties in. Sweet tatty fries. 25 minutes, 190 degrees. They're nearly there. Let's see if we can squeeze in another song or two before the air fryer pings. That's how this works. You're in charge of the tunes while my lunch is cooking. Yvonne, would you like to suggest the next one?
1: Aye.
0: Right, what can we do for you?
1: Can you chuck on Bryan Adams, Can't Stop This Thing We Started?
0: I can sort that for you, Yvonne. What are you up to today? What's in your air fryer today? Are you cooking anything?
1: No, I'm just a sandwich. Nothing exciting.
0: Well, what's in the sandwich, though?
1: Just cheese.
0: Oh, no, you're right. Boring.
1: Yeah, a wee bit.
0: Well, look, here's Bryan Adams for you, Yvonne.
1: No worries. Thank you. Once you get your lunch, enjoy.

0: It's Original 106, Lachlan here for Saturday. Yvonne choosing Bryan Adams. Joyce, what are you saying?
1: I'm saying the London Boys.
0: London Boys. Well, look, my air fryer's about to ping any minute now. But let's try and squeeze it in for you. Oh, sorry, Joyce. Next time.

0: Oasis and Wonderwall at Original 106 Lachlan here. I am worried about everybody who scored tickets for the Etihad Oasis gigs after the Manchester City controversy this week. Should have just booked Dens Parks, boys. That would have saved a lot of hassle.
1: Your weekend starts here. Let's pretend that Mondays don't exist.
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1: Yorkshire, Yorkshire, Yorkshire tea, where everything's done properly. Yorkshire, Yorkshire, Yorkshire tea.
0: Right, enough of that. How about Yorkshire tea, where everything's done proper?
2: Hi, I'm Karen from Scotland Railway. From October 19th until March 2027, Thornton Main Street will close to all traffic. After listening to the community, we've reduced the full closure to 5.5 months, down from 14. 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Businesses will remain open as usual throughout the closure. 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

0: Delight and Groove is in the heart at Original 106. It's Lachlan here for your Saturday. Meg is back today. She's on the way from one. We've missed you, Meg.
1: Oh, I've missed you guys too. I really have.
0: No, you haven't. You've been in Greece. You have not thought about us once.
1: I thought I sounded quite sincere there, but maybe...
0: Nobody goes
1: did,
0: to Greece and goes, oh, I wonder how they're getting on at Original 106. Just don't lie. Don't.
1: I could have been the first person ever to do that. And you never know.
0: You could have. Yeah, where are you on holiday next? Because you seem to be on holiday every 4 weeks or something. I don't know where you're getting the money from. You're on better show fees than I am.
1: I don't even know, Lachlan. I don't have anything booked. My wee sister's wanting to go to Copenhagen, but that's mega money.
0: Yeah, I've always wondered why that wee neck of the woods is so expensive. Because, like, I don't know, I've never been. It doesn't seem like there's much going on. It's just, you know, like, woods and rain. We've got that here.
1: I know, that's what I'm thinking. I'm like, well, can we not just say that we're technically close enough and we just leave it?
0: Yeah.
1: And she's like, no, I want to go.
0: Go out for a drive in the car for half an hour. They've done the same thing.
1: You find rain somewhere.
0: Yeah. Are you ready for a round of reverse words, Meg?
1: I am.
0: I was waiting for you to say not. I was really waiting for the not to come there.
1: I missed yous. I'm telling you now, I missed yous and I missed this game. I'm ready.
0: Do you think that a bit of time off has helped you improve, or will it be worse than ever? Because I've been terrible while you've been away.
1: Oh, okay. Well, I think it's probably done absolutely nothing, because I'm useless at this game.
0: Yeah.
1: I still like it.
0: Yeah, it's fun. It just makes us two sound absolutely pathetic, but it's still fun. If you've never heard this before, we're going to hear a word or phrase backwards, we're going to copy it and we'll flip it around. Will it make any sense? Probably no. There's your spoiler alert, but let's get stuck into reverse words. Ooh, that's an interesting one. Since you've been away for a couple of weeks, I'll let you go first, Meg.
2: Sianan beelful.
0: No idea.
1: That happened.
0: Yeah, that happened. It did. And we'll flip it round and try and make it make sense.

0: Justin Bieber and Sorry Original 106. Lachlan here for the weekend with Megan for Reverse Words. Shall we see how bad we did?
1: Absolutely, let's find out.
0: Right, this was the reverse word or phrase.
2: Sanana beelful.
0: Meg copied it.
1: Sanana beelful.
0: I copied it. Sanana beelful. And when we play it the right way round.
2: Sanana beelful.
0: It should be this.
2: Lovely bananas.
1: Oh,
0: wow.
1: Oh, okay. Right, I don't have the context to that.
0: I don't think anyone has the context for that. That is the voice of Martin Ingram. I don't think Martin Ingram has the context for that. But yeah, I guess
1: okay.
0: Me and him will have a conversation on Monday about why bananas, lovely bananas, are on the mind.
1: Yes. I'm not going to think into that too much. I'll just let that be, yeah.
2: Lovely bananas.
0: Right, let's see the mess we've made of this. Meg's come back from her holidays and she's ready for a bit of fruit she's going to tuck into.
1: Lovely bananas.
0: Lovely bananas.
1: Lovely bananas.
0: That is almost spot on.
1: Lovely bananas.
0: You like a banana?
1: Bananas. Yes. Wee bananas.
0: Hey, that's a pretty solid effort from you there, Meg. Well done.
1: Thank you.
0: I have got that to live up to. I like to eat.
2: Lovely bananas.
0: Lovely bananas.
1: Lovely bananas.
0: Oh my god, this what a strange feature this is.
1: It really is, but you know what? I think that might be the best one we've ever done.
0: It's a pretty solid effort. It's certainly the best that we've done in a wee while.
1: Lovely bananas.
2: Lovely bananas.
1: I'm proud of us.
0: Yeah, that's not a bad effort. 4 out of 5.
1: Yeah.
0: Nice one. Meg's on the way from one, and this is Teddy Swims at Original.

0: House Martins and Happy Hour at Original 106. Lachlan here. That's it for me for another Saturday. I am out for supper with my cousin later, which will be good. I've not seen him for months. Haircut before that. I love getting my haircut because along with the kebab shop, the barbers is one of the only places where you're given just such an undeserved level of respect. What can I do for you, boss? Oh, when they hit you with that B word. My God, the testosterone starts flowing. Yeah, I am the boss. Now can I have some pigtails, please? I'll catch you again on Monday evening. You enjoy your weekend, whatever you're up to. And Meg is here after your latest at one.
1: No alarms.
2: No alarms.
1: No meetings.
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2: Dundee University has written to staff over its near £80 million cash balance as its accounts were being probed by the Scottish Funding Council. It follows reports in The Ferret the institution may have too much money to secure the next chunk of funding. The university states it is confident it's meeting the SFC's conditions. North East MSP Michael Mara insists Labour is becoming Scotland's party of hope again as he kick-starts his first campaign weekend since becoming Scottish leader. It follows Andy Burnham's first Labour conference as Prime Minister this week and comes 2 weeks after Mara was voted into the role. But the SNP says the Prime Minister must give hope by being honest about how Scotland can democratically build a future beyond broken Brexit Britain. It's the penultimate day of the Alfred Dunhill Links Championship, but the last for celebrities. They are taking to their final course with professional partners who compete in an individual tournament tomorrow. Boyzone star Ronan Keating tells Original 106 what he loves most about the tournament away from the course.
3: Catching up with the boys, you know, we all get together on a Saturday night and we put on a performance, the musicians, and it's very cool. It's a real special thing, but we've become really good friends, so catching up with the guys is very special.
2: And a care home in Dundee has been ordered to make improvements after being found with unsafe staffing levels. The care inspectorate had significant concerns following an unannounced inspection of Benvie Care Home. A spokesperson for the care home says they are disappointed by the findings and safety of residents remain their highest priority.
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2: It's mostly cloudy with some bright spells on Tayside. Showers expected further inland later. Highs of 15 Celsius. I'm Callum Wright. You're up to date on Original 106.

Dean with Nice to Each Other here on Original 106's Weekends. Hello, it's Meg here. Hope you're doing well. I've missed you lots. I've been on my holidays. I went to Greece. It was lovely. However, I was really excited to come back because, in my mind, oh no! Why did my actual laugh sound spookier than the spooky laugh that I just tried? It's spooky season, in my mind anyway. October, the month of Halloween, is getting cold outside. Well, this week it actually hasn't really been that cold at all, has it? I'm ready. Get with it. We're going to get spooky this month at some point. Maybe this is too soon. This is too soon. But because I'm so excited about the premise of Halloween, I'm going to play a spooky song that I can technically get away with. Aerosmith on the way, that's not the spooky song. But what is the spooky song is Lady Gaga's Bad Romance on Original 106. Rah, rah.

0: Ina Smiths, I don't want to miss a thing here on Original 106 as we come up to 20 past one. On the way, George Ezra, Sonique, and a wee bit of Seal.
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George Ezra with Budapest on Original 106. Hello, it's Meg here. Hope all is good with you. So me and my partner were away on holiday last week. We were in Greece. I've never been before. It was lovely. One thing I didn't know about Greece is that they have a whole load of cats just wandering around. Now, I like cats, okay? Cats are cute as anything, right? But I'm a dog person through and through. So I don't know what to do with cats. They look cute, but see if they come up next to me, have no clue what's happening. One point in our lovely relaxing holiday, a cat decided to follow us, and neither of us really knew what to do. So we kind of sped up a wee bit, like, oh, maybe... No, it liked us. More importantly, it liked my partner. It loved my partner. To the point that we got scared. Was it going to attack us? Probably not. We started running. We ran for about a good couple of minutes away from this cat. I think it just wanted a cuddle. I feel really bad now that I think about it. But we're just not cat people. We don't know what to do. Like, what would we have done if we just stopped and it wanted a cuddle? I don't know how to pick up a cat.

0: that song is 10 out of 10. It will never get old to me. I think that might be my favourite song on planet Earth. There, I said it. Make of that what you will. Kiss from a Rose, Seal, here on Original 106's Weekend. On the way, some more brilliant songs from Alex Warren, Shanice, Denise Williams and Wheatus.
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0: Denise Williams, and let's hear it for the boy here on Original 106. Hello, it's Meg here, and if you were anything like me, you would have been absolutely glued to your TV screens on Thursday and Friday evening with the return of Celebrity Traitors. What a cast! Also, what is going on with Richard E. Grant? Obviously, he's been selected as a traitor. I'm absolutely confused beyond compare, because this is what he responded with when he was asked, "Are you a traitor?"
1: "What are you?"
2: "Traitor?"
1: "You're what?"
2: "Traitor."
3: "He's a traitor."
1: "Are you?"
2: "Yeah."
1: "Right.
2: What's the point of being in the game if you're not?"
0: Everything, Richard E. Grant. Money for a charity is on the line here. Can we all just agree that he might be either the best or worst traitor we have ever seen on this TV show? It is bizarre. He's a master manipulator, or he just totally forgot what he was doing. To be honest, this might be a quick version of the traitors this year.

0: Sabrina Carpenter with Taste here on Original 106. We're coming up to 2 o'clock. We've got all the latest with your news up next, followed by tracks from Taylor Swift, Christina Aguilera and Prince.
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2: Dundee University's written to staff over its near £80 million cash balance as its accounts were being probed by the Scottish Funding Council. It follows reports in the Ferret the institution may have too much money to secure the next chunk of funding. The university states it is confident it's meeting the SFC's conditions. It's the penultimate day of the Alfred Dunhill Links Championship, but the last for the celebrities. They're taking to their final course with their professional partners, who compete in an individual tournament tomorrow. Boyzone star Ronan Keating tells us what he loves most about the Kings Barnes course.
3: I mean, obviously St Andrews is a beautiful course, and it's the home of golf, but I love coming to Kings Barnes. I love the way this, you know, the shape of this course, and, you know, especially when the sun is shining and the wind's not blowing too hard. It's one of the most special places in the world, and when you play, what have we got, like a 10, 11, 12, the par 5, 12 is one of the best holes in the world.
2: And in football, former Dundee United star Andy Robertson will become only the second player to reach 100 caps for Scotland this evening. They take on North Macedonia in Nations League B, looking for a first win under new boss Sebastian Pocognoli. Sir Kenny Dalglish is Scotland's record cap holder with 102 appearances. Pocognoli says Robertson deserves to be in such great company.
4: Not only on the pitch, but also off the pitch. I think he's a great professional, a great person, and he inspires a lot of players in the group, but also many young players, not only for Scotland, but also what he produced for Liverpool.
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2: It's mostly cloudy with some bright spells on Tayside. Showers expected further inland later. Highs of 15 Celsius. I'm Callum Wright. You're up to date on Original 106.

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1: Christina Aguilera with Genie in a Bottle here on Original 106. Always your favourite music. Hello, it's Meg here. And we're in autumn now. That's it, right? Like, I would say we are now fully in autumn mode. Has anyone else just been kind of just hoping that the weather's going to get colder? Because we're like, right, okay, let's just get it over and done with. Come on now. But the weather's actually been relatively warm this week. I got a bit overzealous and decided that I was going to change our duvet from like our wee summer thin duvet to the winter duvet that we have. Don't know if anyone else has done that this week. Bad choice. I would recommend waiting another couple of weeks because I was sweating buckets last night. I couldn't sleep. I slept terribly last night. And I was thinking, I just want to be cozy. That's all I want to be. Why must I pay the price? What a first world problem that is. Callie Barnes is on the way. First up, though, it's Prince and When Doves Cry.

0: Friends with Highland Runaway here on Original 106. On the way, we've got Let Loose, James Blunt and the Human League.
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10: 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Sebastian Benson, who else spots the back of the net with that one, with 105 left in this game.
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0: James Blunt. With You're Beautiful here on Original 106, he's obviously one of the faithfuls for this year's Celebrity Traitors, and I think he's going to be a fantastic faithful. Ex-Army, he is able to get a crowd rallied, and he's fantastic at the challenges. On top of that, he's just very funny. See, when Richard E. Grant on the Thursday night said that he basically confessed to everybody that he was a traitor, not too sure what he was doing there, this was James Blunt's reaction.
1: It's an interesting angle.
2: Yeah.
0: I mean, it's true. It is an interesting angle. I'm going to just start saying that now when I don't agree with something entirely, but I'm just going to go along with it. It's an interesting angle. I feel like that's what everyone should do from here on in.

0: 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Before that, The Incredible Human League with Don't You Want Me. It's 25 to 3 and on the way, more fantastic tracks from the Sugar Babes, Harry Styles and the iconic Whitney Houston.
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3: At Hovis, we've been around long enough to know where real strength comes from. 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

an absolutely iconic song. Whitney Houston and So Emotional here for your weekends on Original 106. It's Meg here and I hope you're having a wonderful day so far. If you're not already in the Saturday feels, I've got you. This song is perfect for the weekend. So turn up. It's Harry Styles and Golden.

0: Walking in Memphis, it's Original 106, and we are coming up to 3 o'clock. Right on the way, we've got all the latest with your news, followed by a big one from one of the biggest bands from the 70s, Coldplay and the Spice Girls.
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2: Dundee University's written to staff over its near £80 million cash balance as its accounts were being probed by the Scottish Funding Council. It follows reports in the Ferret the institution may have too much money to secure the next chunk of funding. The university states it is confident it's meeting the SFC's conditions. It's the penultimate day of the Alfred Dunhill Links Championship, but the last for the celebrities. They're taking to their final course with their professional partners, who compete in an individual tournament tomorrow. Boyzone star Ronan Keating tells us what he loves most about the Kings Barnes course.
3: I mean, obviously St Andrews is a beautiful course, and it's the home of golf, but I love coming to Kings Barnes. I love the way this, you know, the shape of this course, and, you know, especially when the sun is shining and the wind's not blowing too hard. It's one of the most special places in the world, and when you play, what have we got, like a 10, 11, 12, the par 5, 12 is one of the best holes in the world.
2: And in football, former Dundee United star Andy Robertson will become only the second player to reach 100 caps for Scotland this evening. They take on North Macedonia in Nations League B, looking for a first win under new boss Sebastian Pocognoli. Sir Kenny Dalglish is Scotland's record cap holder with 102 appearances. Pocognoli says Robertson deserves to be in such great company.
4: Not only on the pitch, but also off the pitch. I think he's a great professional, a great person, and he inspires a lot of players in the group, but also many young players, not only for Scotland, but also what he produced for Liverpool.
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2: It's mostly cloudy with some bright spells on Tayside. Showers expected further inland later. Highs of 15 Celsius. I'm Callum Wright. You're up to date on Original 106.

Fleetwood Mac and Don't Stop here on Original 106. That is the ultimate autumn song. Hello, it's Meg here. And usually after a show on a Saturday, I'll go home, stick on the kettle, make myself a little pot noodle. Don't judge me. It will be an original curry usually. Can't do that this evening. Luckily, because I'm going to a party tonight. I'm going to a 30th birthday party. Happy birthday. This is the thing though. I've known about this function for months, okay? Have I prepared something to wear for this evening? No. Why did I do this? Why do people do this to themselves? We give ourselves plenty of notice. We know that this function, this gathering is occurring. And yet, we leave it to the last minute to get anything sorted for your outfit. And I'm looking at my wardrobe this morning, right? And I was thinking, oh my gosh, I have nothing to wear. Well, I do have stuff to wear, but guess what? Me being me, it's all jeans and jumpers. I'm not showing up to a 30th birthday party in jeans and jumpers. That's basically admitting that I'm over, right? I give up. Do you know what I actually do? Jeans and a jumper it is. And do you know what?

0: The Spice Girls with Say You'll Be There here on Original 106. It's 17 minutes past 3 and on the way we've got Jungle, Cranberries and Roxette.
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Cranberries with Dreams here on Original 106. Always your favourite music. It's Saturday the 3rd of October. How in the world has that happened? Before the Cranberries, we had Jungle with Someday Somewhere. And coming up next, we've got Alicia Keys with No One. First up though, brilliant song from Roxette. It's The Look here on Original 106.

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8: 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Sebastian Bateson, who else? 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

with What You Waiting For here on Original 106. Happy Saturday. Hello, it's Meg here and I hope you're doing really well. I've got Take That Up for you next, who have literally just announced their 10th studio album, Dreamers, which is going to be released on the 20th of November this year. Very exciting stuff. Now, according to a press release that was announcing the album, Dreamers is a sparkly, energetic album laden with pop hits and inspired by disco, house, and classic pop. I mean, what's not to love about that, right? Mark Owen, we've got Gary Barlow, we've got Howard as well. It can't get any better than that. So if you're like me and absolutely buzzing for that album released on the 20th of November, I'm going to leave you just now with a classic Take That. It's Shine on Original 106.

0: Chaka Khan's Ain't Nobody on Original 106. We're coming up to 4 o'clock. On the way, Clean Bandit, Sheryl Crow and Somber.
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4: Hi, I'm Karen from Scotland Railway. From October 19th until March 2027, Thornton Main Street will close to all traffic. After listening to the community, we've reduced the full closure to 5.5 months, down from 14. This important work is part of the £311 million investment to bring new battery electric trains to Fife. Businesses will remain open as usual throughout the closure. Please allow more time to travel and follow the official diversion route. Thank you.

Original 106.

My body isn't ready on Original 106. Happy Saturday. Hello. How's it going? It's Saturday. We need to celebrate. Speaking of celebrating, if you're wanting to get that real Saturday feeling on the go, highly recommend listening past 5 o'clock because the lovely Vanessa will be in the studio. She'll be playing you dancing club hits and classics to make sure your Saturday night starts perfectly, whether you're going out or you're staying in, which is what I usually do, but not tonight. Oh no, check out. Yeah, Meg's got a party to attend. You can tell that I don't say that very often, by the way I just said it there, but I'm very excited, and actually I will be listening to Vanessa whilst I'm getting ready, very quickly mind you, to go out. So yeah, from 5, Vanessa in the studio with Dancing Club Hits and Classics. Coolio is on the way for just now though. You're Stuck With Me Still. First up, brilliant Scottish artist Mon the Biff. It's Biffy Clyro and Bubbles.

0: Coolio with Gangsta's Paradise. It's original 106. More brilliant songs on the way. Cyndi Lauper, Jonas Brothers and The Weeknd all to come.
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Jonas Brothers and What A Man Gotta Do. It's original 106, always your favourite music. Hello, it's Meg here. Happy Saturday. We have made it to the weekend. It's also October. What's happened there? What do you mean it's October? I seriously thought it was like May. Can it not just be May? This year's going too quick. Also, the weather this week's been a bit funky, hasn't it? It's looked like it was meant to be a bit chillier, but it's actually been relatively warm. Today we've had highs of 15, lows of 7. Tomorrow, potential highs of 17 degrees. What in the world is meant to be the burr mumps, right? Lows potentially of 9 and a good chance of rain. So pack those brawlies. Put on a wee waterproof jacket, why not? Don't want to get soaked, eh? Right, Gnarls Barkley on the way. First up, though, brilliant song from the weekend. For your weekend. It's Blinding Lights on Original 106.

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2: 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Bengtsson, shoots one, scores! Sebastian Bengtsson, who else? Spots the back of the net with that one with 105 left in this game.
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Olivia Rodrigo. Good for you on Original 106. It's Meg here, and she's on tour at the moment. She's absolutely killing it. On top of that, one of her big parts of her show is that she's wearing this beautiful white dress, and in the rain, like, they'll put on fake rain, and it will wash away the white dress, like, it dissolves, and then it shows, like, this beautiful red dress. Imagine if you were to wear that in Scotland. You would be, you'd be out the door 2 minutes, and you'd be up, you'd be naked. It's a good thing she was wearing a red dress underneath it, though. We must admit that, and it's obviously intentional for her anyway. Floor in Parklife on Original.

0: Marshmallow and Churches, and here with me on Original 106 as we come up to 5 o'clock. That's all for me. I'm going to run off home. I'm going to need to get quickly changed and off to a birthday party because I don't go out very often. I have nothing to wear, so that's going to be fun. Fear not, though, because you're in much better hands with the lovely Vanessa in from 5 o'clock. She'll be playing you dancing club hits and classics to make sure your Saturday night starts perfectly, whether you've got something to wear for tonight like me or not. We've also got the news on the way. Have a good one.
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1: From the Courier Newsroom, this is Original 106 News.
2: Dundee University has explained its near £80 million cash balance following revelations its accounts were being probed by the Scottish Funding Council. The university said at the end of August it had a total cash balance of £79 million, but almost £13 million of this was unrestricted money. The institution continues to state it's confident it's meeting SFC conditions. It's hoped we'll soon see the impact of leading G7 nations, including the UK, releasing stockpiles of up to 100 million barrels of diesel and crude oil. The agreement follows pressure from Donald Trump on a potential export ban, which he's since ruled out. As prices reach record highs, there are concerns about potential knock-on effects. The Alfred Dunhill Links Championship will soon be drawing to a close, but not before the professional golfers take to the old course one last time for the individual event. We asked reigning champion Robert McIntyre, fresh off his round at King's Barnes, what his favourite is of the three courses.
3: I mean, I couldn't pick between them, to be honest with you. I love this place, King's Barnes, is just for the views. It's beautiful when you get out by the coast. Yeah, they've all got their unique things. They've all got things I don't like, things I love, but yeah, they're all special. It's back home Scotland, isn't it?
2: A Dundee care home's been told to improve after inspectors found low staffing levels caused residents safety issues. Concerns were raised after an unannounced inspection of Benvie Care Home near Lochee Road. The care inspectorate has now ordered the site to make improvements, which the care home recognises. And in football, Dundee United boss Jim Goodwin has revealed Emmanuel Agye's knee injury rehab will begin on Monday. The Ghanaian midfielder suffered a ligament issue in training last month and will remain out for the foreseeable future. But speaking to DUTV, Goodwin's also commented on his own recent absence with illness.
4: Delighted to say that I'm back to a full bill of health now. Very fortunate that my wife is a nurse and she, you know, recognised what was going on pretty quickly, and we managed to go and see the relevant people and got us on the medication that I needed, and I was safe and well, and that was the most important thing.
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0: where the beats are big and the memories are...

Calvin Harris, Disciples, How Deep Is Your Love on Original 106. It's Vanessa. Hello, welcome. It's Saturday night. We have got the, well, every dance tune you hear is going to be one you recognise. Those absolute classics, those floor fillers. Like this, it's Hadaway on Original. What is love?

0: 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I'm feeling more and more like that every day. Rihanna's on the way and Kylie next.
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7: Hi, I'm Karen from Scotland Railway. From October 19th until March 2027, Thornton Main Street will close to all traffic. After listening to the community, we've reduced the full closure to 5.5 months, down from 14. This important work is part of the £311 million investment to bring new battery electric trains to Fife. Businesses will remain open as usual throughout the closure. Please allow more time to travel and follow the official diversion route. 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

0: a Saturday night if that song is not played. It is. No. Last week I was DJing at Day Fever Day Parties. I was in Glasgow and we'll play all across different decades, but there'll be, of course, the big 90s dance bit, which everybody loves. I didn't play Artemisia until a lot later on. My good, it might have been that I forgot to play it earlier, but, you know. Anyway, it went off because people had waited. They're like, where is it? Boom. Amazing to hear it loud and party again like it's the 90s first time round. Right, coming up, we've got Live and Joy and Shapeshifters next.
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Shapeshifters, Lola's theme. Who is Lola? It's original. Right, I've got Swedish House Mafia on the way after Riton, Nightcrawlers. It's Friday.

0: your Don't You Worry Child on Original 106. They love a little leather bomber jacket. I think they still do. That's just their thing, isn't it? This is Original, it's Vanessa, and we've got Clubhouse on the way, Light My Fire, and on the way very shortly is a tune of Old School Piano House that whenever people hear that first bit of vocal, done a lot better than me, they run to the floor. Still, what is it? You'll find out next.
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Clubhouse on original. Man, what a tune. And that's what this show is all about. My name's Vanessa. Thank you for being here for the party. I've got Booty Love on the way after Dua Lipa and Be The One on original.

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I'm up in the party. I'm glad that I got you, and it's alright. You got you a partner,

0: Pretty Love, Boogie Tonight. It's original 106, coming up 6:15, Vanessa Motion here. And I was DJing last Saturday and there was a guy in there who was wearing sunglasses and happened to be free from hair, bald. He looked so like Pitbull, which was brilliant, because when we dropped Fireball, he fitted in perfectly. We're not going to do that tune, but we are going to get on Give Me Everything. It's up next.
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12: 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He'd let his speed creep a little too high as he approached a bend. 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
14: 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Or better yet, go to Times.

0: The original. I Love You Baby on Original 106. It's Vanessa here. I've got Venga Boys and Bizarre Inc. on the way next.
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fairy sunshine after the rain on Original 106. That's what the days are like now, isn't it? We've got into that bit of October, autumn, where the sun pops out and you've got to go grab it because immediately after it'll be rain, and then immediately after that it'll be sunshine again. It's like, jack it on, go, jack it off, sun. And I think that is clearly what Berry was singing about. London Beat is on the way after Olive on Original.

0: tune, my goodness. From the late 90s, The Tamperer and Feel It on Original 106. It's Vanessa Motion here. Thank you for being with us for the party, wherever you are, wherever your dance floor is. If it's where you're working, if it's in your mind while you're driving, be careful. Get the tunes turned up, and we've got more on the way. Dario G to come up and Roger Sanchez next.
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16: 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Sebastian Benson, who else? Spots the back of the net with that one with 105 left in this game.
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Roger Sanchez, another chance on Original 106. We've got Techmatronic on the way. And I still love this tune, but I have now heard the original from MIL, who wrote a song, then used Suno to turn it into an AI tune. Then Hugel bought it, then got Ultranate to re-sing it and change the beats a little bit. He showed on Instagram how he did it all, because people keep talking about how this is an AI song. It is part AI, yeah. I'm moving through the sun. But it's also a banger. I did it all the time. It's original.

0: Technotronic and Pump Up the Jam. It's Original 106 Saturday night, wherever you are. Thanks for having us on. Maybe it's maybe you got a little weekend break somewhere and you're currently in the hot tub with the tunes on. Then thank you for tuning in. Whatever you're up to, we will bring the vibes to you. Nothing but positive vibes. Bamboo on the way, Bob Sinclair, and Better Off Alone next.
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2: Hi, I'm Karen from Scotland Railway. 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
1: Now we're going to do, I guess, compared to the last couple of weeks, something a little bit mellower in a way. It was an absolutely massive song, and even now when I hear it, it sort of has time-stamped that era of my life. I picture me in some, now I look back, quite sketchy-looking outfit that I was wearing, losing myself in the moment with glow sticks in hand to this. Blue Boy and Remember Me, what a tune. This is Original 106.

0: Bellissima, DJ Quicksilver. It is Original 106. It's Vanessa here. I've got M People on the way next.
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Tony DeBart and the real thing. Do you think he must still get a decent check at the end of the year? 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Sure of it. 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

0: Sam Smith, Calvin Harris, Promises on Original 106, wherever you're heading or coming back from or are, we have got the soundtrack for you. Even if it means you're working or maybe you're doing deliveries just now, whether it's Amazon or DPD or, I don't know, takeaway deliveries, headphones in the ears, and we will bring the dance floor to you. 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
15: 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Hey, fly boss, walk jam, nitty gritty. You're listening to the boy from the big bad city. This is Jam High.

so good. This is what the show is about, bringing those positive vibes, whether in lyric or song. That is just such good energy every single time. And makes sense because it's called Such a Good Feeling. This is Original 106. My name's Vanessa. Thanks for being here.

0: Republica, Ready to Go. What a tune! You know what? That has given me memes back to the Commonwealth Games when I was DJing for both weightlifting and swimming. So doing all the tunes when people came on or the pre-show before the contestants were on, that kind of stuff. But in weightlifting, that was usually the one I played just before they came on. So I was sort of building it up. And they're like, let's go. And the vibes were high. What an experience. And what a tune. Great to dig that one out again. Love Inc. on the way. Todd Terry up next on Original.
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Love Inc., you're a superstar. It's Original 106 is Vanessa. You're a superstar. Okay, we have still got plenty of club classics on the way. JX, Son of a Gun. And Armin van Helden up after Opus 3. It's a Fine Day. Getting less of them now.

0: Armin van Helden, my. Watching. I get asked for that a lot these days, and it's sort of, I guess with always in my head is the other Armin van Helden song. There was You Don't Know Me. And then there was that, but I get asked for that maybe more now. It's an absolute banger. Robert Miles on the way and Culture Beat up next on Original.
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0: Sash and Mysterious Times is just a class tune. So good. Okay, on the way. We have got more tunes to keep your Saturday night going. Party anthems and some old school in there as well. Going to kick things off with Survivor. Yes, Eye of the Tiger is on the way. Jackson 5, Billy Ocean, Rod Stewart, a party is on the horizon and you are the guest. Have an amazing Saturday night and I'll catch you back here next week.
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7: Hi, I'm Karen from Scotland Railway. From October 19th until March 2027, Thornton Main Street will close to all traffic. After listening to the community, we've reduced the full closure to 5.5 months, down from 14. 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Businesses will remain open as usual throughout the closure. 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